0: Galaxy. It's 2 a.m.
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0: 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The number one in hip-hop and R&B.
1: Yo, what's up, man?
2: Coolin', man.
1: Chillin'. Yo, you know I had to call. You know why, right?
2: Why?
1: Because, yo, I never, ever call and ask you to play something, right?
2: Yeah.
1: You know what I want to hear, right?
2: What you want to hear?
1: I want to hear that Wu-Tang joint.
2: Wu-Tang again?
1: Yeah, again and again.

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1: They are nonconformists to such a great degree that no two members ever dress alike. And many educators consider their popularity resulted from their becoming symbols of teenage rebellion.

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1: Oh.
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1: Hip hop.
0: Galaxy.
1: Yeah.
0: We're taking you back.
2: Y'all know what's going on.
0: With this Galaxy throwback.
3: Yo. Yeah. 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Yeah. Alright, after this particular practice run, I'ma practice on both verses. After this, I want you to find a spot that's closer to when the beat drops for the rewind point, for the locate point. You ain't gotta be on it all night.

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1: Pulling up in that new toy, the wrist on that boy, rock star like Pink Floyd. 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
1: Kanye, it's Fox, man. I'm just saying, you know, I was talking to the girls, you know, and we don't put enough emphasis on the ladies sometimes. 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
1: Blue 3 in the morning on the West Side Highway, yeah. 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

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I hope the weed'll outweigh these drinks. Motherfuckers want me to come on their radio shows just to argue with them cause their ratings stink. Fuck that! I show radio announcer to bouncer. From that bitch to all 70,000 pounds of her. From principal to the student body and counselor. 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

Shotgun blasts echo through the crowd. 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
3: A lot of people ask me stupid fucking questions. A lot of people think that what I say on record or what I talk about on the record that I actually do in real life or that I believe in it. Or if I say that I want to kill somebody that I'm actually gonna do it or that I believe in it. Well, shit, if you believe that, then I'll kill you. You know why?

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1: Alright.
0: I'll be right here waiting on you.
1: Alright.
0: Yo, M.
1: What?
0: Don't kill nobody this time.
1: Alright. God damn. Fuck yourself.
2: Hi.
1: How you doing?
2: How can I help you?
1: Yeah, I need to make a withdrawal. Put the fucking money in the bag, bitch, and I won't kill you.
2: Oh my god, don't kill
1: me. I'm not gonna kill you, bitch. Just look in the room.
2: Don't kill me.
1: I said I'm not gonna fucking kill you.
2: Don't help me.
1: Hurry the fuck up.

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2: Too dirty to clean my act up.
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0: Yeah, so check this out. I'm going to stop rapping after I drop the Detox album. If I ever finish it. You know, basically.
1: We're taking you back.
2: Yeah.
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1: 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Yo, feel it.

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1: 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KRS-One coming through. Big Zach. Last Emperor. Ha ha.

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1: 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This is J. Cole.
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9: 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Yeah, drop it. Yeah.

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